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1: Hey, what up, girl?
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1: Let's
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0: Antenne Ida Oberstein. 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

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Do you still recall my name and the month it all began? 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

0: Road when you're missing home. 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
1: 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So klingt Antenne.

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1: Well, it all went wrong when I turned 18. I was a foolish boy in worn out jeans.